0: 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We pause to remember the brave men and women who gave everything for our country, for our freedom. And a lot of us gathering with family, firing up the grill. I know you enjoyed a long weekend, but it is so important to honor the heroes who made these freedoms possible today. So all of the families carrying a memory of someone who served, courage, service, and legacy. That's what Memorial Day is all about. So from all of us here, we are wishing you a safe and meaningful Memorial Day.
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5: KGR weather forecast for Helena. Looks like we should see partly cloudy skies tonight with a chance of a stray shower. Should see an overnight low near 52 degrees. Then tomorrow, partly cloudy skies with more clouds moving in later during the day. Breezy with a high near 79. Tomorrow night, cloudy with occasional showers, low 54. Then Wednesday, scattered thunderstorms in the afternoon with a high 74 degrees.
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0: Happy Memorial Day, friends. We are celebrating together. My name is Madison June. I'm a mama. I have got people to feed in my house every single day. Some moms are just fed up with it. In fact, they're asking for a food divorce, which is basically when the person who's always responsible for dinner, typically moms, decide they're done. They don't want to be the default cooker every single night. I love this. I'd love to go on strike.
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0: Do you consider yourself a trivia buff? Maybe you do. Maybe you do. How about a little trivia question this Memorial Day? What was Memorial Day originally called when it was established in 1868? Was it National Heroes Day, Decoration Day, or Veterans Remembrance Day? I'm not giving you a chance to look it up. It was Decoration Day.
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10: KGR weather forecast for Helena. Looks like we should see partly cloudy skies tonight with a chance of a stray shower. Should see an overnight low near 52 degrees. Then tomorrow, partly cloudy skies with more clouds moving in later during the day. Breezy with a high near 79. Tomorrow night, cloudy with occasional showers, low 54. Then Wednesday, scattered thunderstorms in the afternoon with a high 74 degrees.
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0: rocking your radio. Madison June and you hanging out together. Imposter syndrome. 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And in fact, 65% of professionals right now in the modern workforce, they have imposter syndrome. Are we just naming everything now? Or has this always been a thing?
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0: A lot of people firing up the grill today. Hamburgers topping the list of things people are eating. And in a 2026 update, which toppings make America's favorite burger? If you guessed cheese, you would be correct. Followed by lettuce and tomato. Those are favorites. Farther down on the list, in at number 6, is pickles. That surprises me. 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But in the top 10, avocado, bacon, and fries. Who's putting fries on a burger?
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9: KGR weather forecast for Helena. Looks like we should see partly cloudy skies tonight with a chance of a stray shower. Should see an overnight low near 52 degrees. Then tomorrow, partly cloudy skies with more clouds moving in later during the day. Breezy with a high near 79. Tomorrow night, cloudy with occasional showers, low 54. Then Wednesday, scattered thunderstorms in the afternoon with a high 74 degrees.
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0: No one else is playing that. Thanks so much for keeping it here, friends. We are having a good time. Hopefully you're eating good today in the neighborhood. Are you a guacamole lover? There is nothing like fresh guacamole. That's one of my faves. It's my ultimate. What about a large bowl of guacamole? A bowl that weighs 14,991 pounds. Real thing, actually happened. Just set a new Guinness World Record for the largest bowl of guacamole. Of course, someone in Mexico did it. Over 1,000 local growers had to band together. It took 2.5 hours to make the batch. I want to know how long it took to eat it.
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0: Hello, hello, hello. A lot of talk about the skinny shot. New conversation happening around Ozempic, GLP-1, very controversial. Some people are for it. Some people are against it. But it's not just about the physical results. Some people are reporting what's being called Ozempic personality. So basically, they're feeling emotionally flat, less excited about things they used to enjoy. I don't think that's uncommon. If you're a foodie and all of a sudden you're not interested in food, or maybe they're just depressed, they're paying so much for it.
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2: KGR weather forecast for Helena. Looks like we should see partly cloudy skies tonight with a chance of a stray shower. Should see an overnight low near 52 degrees. Then tomorrow, partly cloudy skies with more clouds moving in later during the day. Breezy with a high near 79. Tomorrow night, cloudy with occasional showers, low 54. Then Wednesday, scattered thunderstorms in the afternoon with a high 74 degrees.
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0: Thank you so much for keeping it here, spending time with me this Memorial Day. Maybe you were shopping the sales, taking your first camping trip, or firing up the grill, whatever you were doing to celebrate Memorial Day today. We're so glad we were part of it. Remember, paying respects to fallen military heroes. You can do it every day. Doesn't have to just be on Memorial Day. I'll be back with you tomorrow. Same time, same place.
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0: All That She Wants, Ace of Base. I'm Mike Scott in the Nighttime Madonna. Kenny Loggins getting a little footloose, and we'll take it back. A classic from John Cafferty and the Beaver Brown Band. John and the crew checking in tonight for On the Dark Side, and more of your favorites in minutes.
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12: KGR weather forecast for Helena. Looks like we should see partly cloudy skies tonight with a chance of a stray shower. Should see an overnight low near 52 degrees. Then tomorrow, partly cloudy skies with more clouds moving in later during the day. Breezy with a high near 79. Tomorrow night, cloudy with occasional showers, low 54. Then Wednesday, scattered thunderstorms in the afternoon with a high 74 degrees.
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0: Let the good times roll in the nighttime with great tunes like that from Rick Ocasek and the Cars. Hungry Like the Wolf, Duran Duran, and Sir Elton coming up.
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0: Dude Looks Like a Lady. Taking it old school back to, 1993. That song was a huge hit in and of its own for Aerosmith, but got even more popular when it was included in the soundtrack of the very funny movie Mrs. Doubtfire with the late Robin Williams. Steven Tyler and Aerosmith. Music on the way from George Harrison. Got Tony Basil from 81 and The Stones next.
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10: KGR weather forecast for Helena. Looks like we should see partly cloudy skies tonight with a chance of a stray shower. Should see an overnight low near 52 degrees. Then tomorrow, partly cloudy skies with more clouds moving in later during the day. Breezy with a high near 79. Tomorrow night, cloudy with occasional showers, low 54. Then Wednesday, scattered thunderstorms in the afternoon with a high 74 degrees.
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0: She's Like the Wind, a song featured in the 1987 soundtrack of the film Dirty Dancing. We unfortunately lost that gentleman way too soon. And, of course, ironically, he was in the film itself, the late Patrick Swayze. More music on the way. General Public with Tenderness, and we'll kick things off with Steve Perry coming up.
1: 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Pulls to the left, drifts to the right, and don't miss the bouncing finale.
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0: Los Lobos, a little La Bamba in the nighttime. Fun song to listen to. Kelly, thank you for reminding me about that one. Kansas on the way. We got Bruce Hornsby and The Range and Mr. Tom Petty, too, all lined up and ready to sing for you next.
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5: KGR weather forecast for Helena. Well, it looks like starting out today, partly cloudy skies. Should see more clouds later during the day. It's going to be breezy today with a high near 79 degrees. Then tonight, cloudy with occasional showers, low 54. Tomorrow, scattered thunderstorms in the afternoon with a high of 74 degrees. And tomorrow night, scattered thunderstorms with a low 52 degrees.
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7: Gary!

Nothing but a good time, guaranteed, like that great song, In the Nighttime. Brett Michaels and Poison. Michelle, thank you for checking on in. You can do what she did. Drop me a line here in the studio. Pat Benatar right around the corner, and we'll rock with you and the great MJ. And a huge song coming up next.

0: Cause I gotta have faith. 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
1: New sensation, turn it up, it's In Excess.

0: Holding the line for Joseph Williams and the band hailing from Southern California, the one and only Toto. Brian, thank you for having us on. He's at work tonight. Couldn't tell me where, but I appreciate you checking on Ian. You could do what he did. Check in with me here in the studio. Got Fleetwood Mac, the Bengals, and a classic from Billy Idol ready to go next.
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2: KGR weather forecast for Helena. Well, it looks like starting out today, partly cloudy skies. Should see more clouds later during the day. It's going to be breezy today with a high near 79 degrees. Then tonight, cloudy with occasional showers, low 54. Tomorrow, scattered thunderstorms in the afternoon with a high of 74 degrees. And tomorrow night, scattered thunderstorms with a low 52 degrees.
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0: That band getting ready to kick off their final farewell tour over the summer months. I know Say It Isn't So, a classic from the mid-70s. Don Henley, Glenn Frey, Joe Walsh, and the boys. Those, of course, are the Eagles.
1: Now, back to the 80s and more.
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1: Helena's greatest hits. KGR.

0: One of several hits for that gentleman, Brian Adams in Heaven. Going to play that for Diana and the crew. Checking in tonight, working security. Appreciate you checking on in. Do what she did. Drop me a line on the Facebook Instant Messenger here in the studio. Mike Scott moving forward. Got some great music on the way. Band, of course, which was inducted. It's been a few years back in 2016 into the Rock and Roll Hall of Fame. The legendary Steve Perry and Journey coming up. EMF in there and the Steve Miller Band, too.
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5: KGR weather forecast for Helena. Well, it looks like starting out today, partly cloudy skies. Should see more clouds later during the day. It's going to be breezy today with a high near 79 degrees. Then tonight, cloudy with occasional showers, low 54. Tomorrow, scattered thunderstorms in the afternoon with a high of 74 degrees. And tomorrow night, scattered thunderstorms with a low 52 degrees.
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0: Hopping in for a musical drive from the late 80s, the late Rick Ocasek and the Cars. Got Belinda Carlisle coming up. Peter Gabriel by suggestion. And all she wants to do is dance. Mr. Don Henley, too. Stay close. They're on the way.
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6: KGR weather forecast for Helena. Well, it looks like starting out today, partly cloudy skies. Should see more clouds later during the day. It's going to be breezy today with a high near 79 degrees. Then tonight, cloudy with occasional showers, low 54. Tomorrow, scattered thunderstorms in the afternoon with a high of 74 degrees. And tomorrow night, scattered thunderstorms with a low 52 degrees.
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Okay, here we are, the day after Memorial Day. It's TC checking in. And I just want to know from you one question. Are you wearing white? Because I think you're supposed to wear white for the entire kind of summer period before we get into Labor Day.

0: The Rolling Stones, who actually have a new album out now, and you know, usually when artists, classic artists, come out with a new album, not the same as during their classic period, but I think this one is pretty good from what I've heard so far. Yeah, they're in good form. OMD is coming up.
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2: KGR weather forecast for Helena. Well, it looks like starting out today, partly cloudy skies. Should see more clouds later during the day. It's going to be breezy today with a high near 79 degrees. Then tonight, cloudy with occasional showers, low 54. Tomorrow, scattered thunderstorms in the afternoon with a high of 74 degrees. And tomorrow night, scattered thunderstorms with a low 52 degrees.
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He wrote a lot of cool ballads. It's Richard Marx, it's TC with Cure coming up momentarily. And the AMAs were last night, the American Music Awards. And I believe Billy Idol performed. I didn't look back because I usually catch that stuff on YouTube afterwards. I don't have the attention span. I know the Pussycat Dolls got back together. I saw that, a glimpse of that, and I was like, okay. Keith Urban was on there. But otherwise, yeah, a bunch of artists that your grandkids listen to. Anyways, Dick Clark started the American Music Awards because ABC, I think, lost a contract for the Grammys. So they wanted something. And that's cool because it's fan voted. So I'm all for it.

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1: Did we enjoy our Memorial Day weekend? Don't you think that, since we're just making it up as we go, as humans,

0: Don't you think that every Monday should be a holiday and that nobody should ever have to work on Mondays and all weekends should be 3 days long? Don't you feel better as a person?
1: 100%. 100%.
0: I don't know anyone that really is like, you know what? A 2 day weekend is more than I need. You need a day to do chores, a day to decompress, and then a day to have the Sunday scaries. And a 3 day weekend would give you that in a way that a 2 day weekend doesn't.
1: How did we not set it up this way to start with? I don't understand.
0: We have allowed very bad people to make the rules, and now we're stuck. Now we're stuck having Friday night, aren't you exhausted on Friday night? And then Saturday, you're supposed to cram your whole life into all of Saturday and part of Sunday.
2: Yeah.
3: Yeah.
0: It's not
2: by the time you get to Friday, there's no real enjoyment. There's just sort of an exhausted collapse, you know?
0: Yeah, just like when people used to go, TGIF, what's your big plan? Girl, look at me. My big plan is to put on my comfy pants. Curl up on my couch under a blanket. What are you talking about? That is my big plan for Friday night. I think that weeks like I love like Memorial Day weekend because not only is it the unofficial start of summer, but there's something about that Monday off that is just so delicious. Jesus. Now, Lamar, since we didn't have Lamarvelous news this week, we kind of have some pretty cool news. Can you tell everybody what you were telling me about these world welding competition thing?
1: Mikala Sposito, when she was born and she got up into her thinking ages or whatever, she dreamed of being a trailblazer growing up. She said that she always wanted to be the first female to do something. That dream is about to come true. Now she's 21. She's from Dexter, Michigan. And she will be the first woman to represent the United States in welding at the World Skills Competition in China.
0: Woo-hoo!
1: That's a pretty big
0: that's
1: deal.
0: Huge.
3: It is.
1: Yeah. She has attended Washtenaw Community College, and she earned the spot by winning the USA Weld Trials in Huntsville, Alabama, a little bit earlier this year. She said it was really close the whole time, but she was the one that made it to Shanghai. So World Skills is like the Olympics of skilled trades like construction, information technology, manufacturing, robotics, and welding. Now, Sposito is the sixth WCC student to make it to the World Skills in history. That tells you something about that course they've got up there. They're teaching some stuff. And they have provided more World Skills welders than any other school in the United States. Now, the school's instructor and the mentor is Alex Pazowski, and he is one of those that made it there. He finished second in 2013. Now, she's going to be evaluated on technical execution, craftsmanship under stiff, really tight constraints, and really tough international standards. I mean, she's got to get it done quick. It's got to be right. I mean, and people from all over the world are competing with this. She said she doesn't see gender as an aspect in welding because she pointed out that it doesn't take brute strength. I mean, it's actually very fine motor skills, and it's very precise, you know. And she doesn't recognize, she does recognize that the women are minority participants in something that she fell in love with when she was 10 years old. She's wanted to do it since then. I got a feeling maybe her daddy or somebody was a welder. So if her world-class success...
0: I've been trying to talk my daughter Olivia into go get, because she's an artist and she would like to do metal work. Go take a welding class. Go get certified as a welder. First of all, like our son Russell has his own welding company. It's very lucrative.
2: Wow.
0: Because you need to have, it's very high skilled.
2: Yeah.
0: It's one of those things where, like, you're not going to go to the Lowe's and get a torch and then do your own welding. Like, that's a skilled craft.
1: It's a skill. And can you imagine even competing in this? The door should be open, but if she wins this thing, oh my God.
0: Yeah.
1: Her future's set. It really is. So that's pretty cool, to be the only woman.
0: We are very impressed and very proud. And we got morons in the news coming up. Comedian Josh Johnson. We're going to talk a little bit about that. We're still kind of shocked about the overturning of Alec Murdoch's murder convictions. Got some details on that. It's the Bob and Sherry Show.
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0: In 1957, Mr. Neil Wall of Power Townsend Company recalls the early days. 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
7: KGR weather forecast for Helena. Well, it looks like starting out today, partly cloudy skies. Should see more clouds later during the day. It's going to be breezy today with a high near 79 degrees. Then tonight, cloudy with occasional showers, low 54. Tomorrow, scattered thunderstorms in the afternoon with a high of 74 degrees. And tomorrow night, scattered thunderstorms with a low 52 degrees.
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3: What better way to celebrate Dad than by getting him the one tool he needs? 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
4: Hey, Bob and Sherry crew. This is Lauren from Virginia. My boys and I love to listen to the podcast in the morning while we're getting ready and on the way to drop them off at school. I noticed that on the podcast, we haven't heard the segment where you say goodbye to anybody in a long time. So I was just curious if you all still do that or not. If you do, my boys' last day of school is Thursday the 21st. And I know that they would really, really love if you all would say goodbye to them on their last day of school. Now, because we listen to the podcast, it is always a day behind. So technically on Thursday, we would be listening to Wednesday the 20th podcast. So I'm not sure if that is able to be in a quick turnaround or if you're even able to do it. But if you are, I know that they would really love it. Their names are Eric, who is in fourth grade, Abel in second grade, and Owen in kindergarten. And we go to school in Virginia. Thanks. I hope you all have a great day.
0: Well, Lauren, there's math here and levels of us screwing up because we
5: many levels.
0: Your message came in when you sent it, but so okay, let me two things. We paused the goodbyes because we were doing a Mother's Day contest and everybody was Tony was overwhelmed and we paused it because we had so much going on and we were getting ready to resume it again. And then Max said to me, "I feel terrible. I don't know how I missed this message, but it's too late." And then that was the message he just played. Mm. So we are late, Lauren, but we're going to relaunch goodbye by telling your boys goodbye right now. And based on, I'm already confused about when you listen, but they'll hear it. And they've already started summer vacation. So get ready, guys. We're going to send Lauren and her boys out the door. Here we go. Eric just finished fourth grade, and Abel, who just finished second grade, and Owen, clocking kindergarten, having summer break.
5: Yeah.
0: Now listen, you guys.
6: Relax.
0: You guys, you have to wear sunscreen. Just, you know, try not to get it in your eyes. But mostly, just have fun. You're going to have your whole life to be scheduled and worried. Get out there and have you a summer.
5: And obey your mom and help her out around the house a little bit if you can. Do that sort of thing and do some things without being asked to do them.
0: And be like us. Have no idea what day it is or what time it is. And lose things, important things like messages from your mom.
5: Yeah.
0: That sort of thing.
6: Keep your calendar. Your calendar. It'll help.
0: Lauren and Eric and Abel and Owen and Virginia, you have a great day. We love you.
6: Love
0: you. Drive
6: y'all.
0: Safe.
6: Bye. Be careful.
0: Bye. It's the Bob and Sherry Show.
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3: Joey Chestnut, well, I think we all know, eats all them hot dogs. He's won that championship like 17 years or something like that.
4: Yeah.
3: Well, Joey Chestnut has pleaded guilty to misdemeanor battery charge, and he got 180 days of probation after getting into a bar altercation.
5: What?
3: Now, you can't call it a fight because the other guy did not hit back. Now, Joey was granted a petition to travel outside of Indiana. Now, that's where he lives, and that's where he smacked the guy. But see, that means he can go to Coney Island to defend the title as a hot dog eating champ in a few months. That 180 days, if he had to stay in the state, he couldn't go.
5: Oh, yeah,
3: now,
5: yeah.
3: This whole thing happened right before 2 a.m., that magic time when crap hits the fan, or in this case, the face. The victim recognized Chestnut, and they came up to him, and they shook hands. And then Chestnut pulled the guy close into him and then used his right hand to smack him open-handed across the face. Now, the victim, after being slapped, he just sort of stepped back and dropped his head down, and Chestnut sort of stood over him and said to the guy's friend, he goes, "Hey, look, your buddy's mad." And then Chestnut just left. So they tracked him down, and when Chestnut spoke to police, he said that, "I was pretty drunk. I don't really remember what happened." Well, I wouldn't have either. That's a great idea, just to say you don't know what you did. But he wound up in court. He pled guilty, and his lawyer said, now this is what his lawyer said, quote, "My client took full responsibility for this misunderstanding and resolved the matter by pleading guilty. Mr. Chestnut is planning to move forward and remains committed to being a positive member of the community." What a jerk. What a jerk.
6: It was a
3: jerky
6: thing.
3: You're 40-something years old. You're supposed to know what you're doing.
6: Yeah.
3: I mean, come on.
5: And so we don't know if this man said something out of pocket or whatever that impugned Joey's honor.
3: The police watched the surveillance video. They watched the surveillance video, and they said all you could see was the guy's like, "Hey, I know who you are, blah, blah, blah." And they shook hands, and then he pulls the guy in. And they said you really couldn't see where words was exchanged, and then he just smacked it.
5: I don't care how famous you are, and Joey Chestnut is not famous enough.
3: No.
5: I don't care how famous you are. You don't get to treat people like this.
3: No.
5: You don't get to do this. Well, but thank goodness the judge is going to let him travel to defend his hot dog eating championship title.
3: Yeah. Because that's important.
5: God, reality is just bizarre now.
3: It is. It really is.
5: Yeah.
3: I mean,
5: I sometimes think to myself, did that happen and we talked about it on the show, or did I just imagine that?
6: Is he but no, it happened. Left the guy eats hot dogs for a living.
5: Yeah.
6: It's so all-American. Can he not just be a good guy, please?
5: No one can behave anymore. None of us. We're all just we're all just feral. We're nuts.
3: Yep.
5: It's the Bob and Sherry Show.
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1: It's time for Everyone Needs a Laugh, and here is comedian Josh Johnson.
3: I used to love those like viral videos of things that were happening on Spirit Airlines. Like, I don't know if y'all remember the possum. All right, I guess a bunch of y'all haven't seen this. Okay, so in the way that a lot of houses that are haunted usually have a bunch of activity in the basement or the attic, there's something about where they would put Spirit in an airport. Let's just say Spirit never had prime real estate in the airport. You would actually get scanned through TSA and then go have to find the Spirit terminal and be like, it's in here, right? Like.

0: be tucked away a little bit. And there was this one time, I don't even remember which airport it was, but there was the Spirit Gates corner of the airport, and everybody heard this rumbling. You know, so people waiting to get on their flight and everything, and Spirit is telling them that their flight is late because it is always going to be late. And then from the ceiling, people were hearing. It's one thing to hear noises in a wall. A wall's already terrifying. You could be squirrels, could be a bird in there, nobody knows. The ceiling, if I hear noises above me, I have to leave. And then, out of nowhere, a couple tiles fall from the roof, and a possum falls out of the ceiling, holding on to one cord, trying to gain some leverage back. It's holding on like this. And in the end, because here's the thing, whenever there's a wild animal doing something where they're not supposed to, right? I experience this with rats in New York all the time. When you see rats on the tracks, and there's a distance, there's like a barrier there where you can just watch them and it's not that big of a deal. When you see the possum hanging from what probably are some pretty important wires. I'm no electrician, but anytime I'm in a building and I see wires, I'm like, I bet they're supposed to be there. I bet you these wires do something. I don't think they just lay down extra for decoration inside the insulation. And so this possum is hanging on. He couldn't get the other leg up, so he's hanging like this. And people are recording and just watching, completely fascinated. Until finally, the possum can't hold on anymore, and he drops to the ground. As soon as he drops to the ground, pandemonium. It's like, as soon as he drops to the ground, chaos. As soon as the thing drops to the ground, first of all, it hit way harder than I thought. Possums must be much heavier than I thought they were. Even the possums I've encountered, I've been like, all right, he's nimble. So I always assume nimble is light. But this thing, it just slammed. I was surprised it didn't knock itself out because it slammed the ground. Everybody heard the thunk. And then even the gate agents popped the desk. They were like, ah! Imagine you late now. Flight taking off late. When people are calling, because they'll call the other airport. You know, people get in trouble when the flight's late for no reason. They call, why is your flight late? Why haven't you departed yet? And now you gotta explain that there's a possum wreaking havoc at gate 47. We don't know where he is right now, all right? He could be anywhere. He could be behind us right now.
1: Oh, y'all, I already miss Spirit Airlines. Spirit Airlines kept the other big airlines more honest.
2: It did, yeah.
1: Yep. Now they're just going to run roughshod over us, and we don't even have the joy of seeing those bright yellow planes parked at the gates anymore, much less possums falling from the ceiling. We're going to post that on up at BOBANDSHERI.com. 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
6: From the KGR Newsroom, I'm Jared Cirillo. An investigation is underway into a deadly shooting that took place in Bozeman. Police said one person was shot and killed just after midnight Monday. The ordeal happened outside a bar on East Main Street. The suspect fled the scene. However, Bozeman police said they were able to track him down and make an arrest for a charge of deliberate homicide. The Montana VA healthcare system is warning veterans about a new scam. The VA says scammers are sending out fake letters to veterans claiming they have a VA appointment. They're asking them to pay for that appointment. Some victims say they're not even enrolled in VA healthcare. The department is reminding patients that it does not charge any upfront fees for appointments and never sends payment requests through email, text, or phone. You're up to date from the KGR Newsroom. I'm Jared Cirillo reporting.
7: KGR weather forecast for Helena. Well, it looks like starting out today, partly cloudy skies. Should see more clouds later during the day. It's going to be breezy today with a high near 79 degrees. Then tonight, cloudy with occasional showers, low 54. Tomorrow, scattered thunderstorms in the afternoon with a high of 74 degrees. And tomorrow night, scattered thunderstorms with a low 52 degrees.
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2: If you hear a little bit of barking in the background, Max is taking care of a friend's tiny little dog. Her name is Boot, which is the best name, and she only has three legs, right?
3: Right. She's like a long-haired chihuahua. I pick her. I don't think she wears a pound. I swear to God, that dog is so tiny. So, Sherry, this is on the heels. So, this is the three-legged dog on the heels of the blind dog that we were taking care of. Yeah. On the heels of the deaf dog we were taking care of. You know, unless you have a serious impairment, we just can't dog sit for you.
2: You're like Miss Peregrine's Home for Peculiar Children.
3: It just turns out that way, you know.
2: So Boot was really upset and barking during the break. So Max said, "Hang on, I'm going to move her little house into my studio." So she's quiet. Is she happier?
3: Yeah, she has quieted down. She's not so people walk by because I live in an apartment. So there's people that walk by all the time. And so I think she's perhaps not used to that. And so, you know, she just walks by all the time. Mojo is fine with it, except he's jealous, you know. And so what he does is if you talk nice to her, he stares at you like, "How could you?" He stares at you.
2: Yeah. I wonder what Mojo makes of his life. Because Mojo, that's his house. You're his people.
3: Yeah.
2: And then occasionally these other random dogs show up and stay for sometimes a weekend, sometimes a week. But these dogs always have some very specific
3: have some specific. I think he thinks you people are a lot poorer than I thought you were.
2: or a lot nicer than he gave you credit for.
3: Well, you know, we are. It is dog sitting. I mean, some of it, like the one dog. I mean, I did it because it was a friend. But for some of this is, you know, people say I'd really rather not have my dog sitting in a cold cage somewhere. You know, you go on vacation, your dog goes to prison.
4: Yeah,
2: you know, I thought of it that way, but
3: it is kind of true. And so, you know, they know that the dog at least will be cared for it, and it'll be in a living room and, you know, around people.
2: I just like that they named her not Bootsy, not Boots, Boot, singular. Yeah, she is Boot.
3: Her sister was Bean.
4: Oh, so that's Bean's sister.
3: Yeah. Bean. Oh, okay. So Bean was. They told me it was. I have no idea. Bean has crossed over the Rainbow Bridge, unfortunately.
2: Oh.
3: But Boot is very cute and very sweet and apparently very barky this morning. So
2: that's okay. She's happy now that her little house is in there with you.
3: Yes.
2: Yeah.
3: I do what I can.
2: She'll go home and tell her people he doesn't even have a window. It's so sad. He has nothing to bark at. That's why he's quiet. Can't see anything. It's the Bob and Sherry Show.
5: 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Townsend's going to see cloudy skies later today, along with 10 to 15 mile an hour winds and a daytime high of 80 degrees. Tonight, cloudy skies, low 55. Tomorrow, partly cloudy with a high near 77. Tomorrow night, partly cloudy with an overnight low 53. Then Thursday, a mix of sunshine and clouds with a daytime high 86 degrees.
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2: From the KGR newsroom, I'm Jared Cirillo. Firefighters continue to make progress against the Jericho Creek fire that's been burning near Helena. Officials said the blaze is now considered 31% contained as of Monday. The fire has scorched about 2,000 acres, about 16 miles southwest of Helena, since it was started by a lightning strike on May 13th. Crews are conducting strategic burns to help contain the blaze. An unmarked cemetery holding the remains of hundreds of vulnerable Helena residents is no longer unmarked. Officials unveiled a plaque last week marking the site of the Poor Farm Cemetery. The two-acre plot on the site of the present-day Florence Crittenden Cooney campus was used as a cemetery in the early 1900s by the Lewis and Clark County Hospital, which was also known as the Poor Farm. The hospital housed forgotten residents like orphaned and abandoned children, disabled, and the elderly. You're up to date. I'm Jared Cirillo.
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3: You guys, I recently had a marital revelation because of your show, specifically about eyebrows. So I married a very handsome man 20 plus years ago. We've been together for more than 25. Who knows? It's been a long time. And now I'm beyond the midpoint of life and the pause is upon me. So I'm a delightful creature on the best of days. And lately he's been saying things to me like, why do you have such a hair trigger? And I'm like, dude, if you've been driving me up the wall for the past 8 hours and I finally snap, there's no hair on that trigger. So to say our relationship would be strained at times, but I'm not taking blame for it. Anyway, he's still pretty. Anyhow, but lately I've taken to looking at him thinking, what's wrong with your face? Because, you lose weight, you always look the same unless you see pictures, and same as him. He looks exactly the same as he did 20 plus years ago, and I'm like, hello. But anyway, recently I realized his eyebrows are now bleach blonde, and it's kind of freaking me out. It ain't right. I wanted to, dye them.
0: You know who else has those bleached out blonde eyebrows? And I already dislike this man so intensely. Murderer. Oh, I'm sorry. His murder convictions were overturned. Alleged murderer, Alex Murdoch.

0: he got them bleach blonde eyebrows, yeah, and bleach blonde eyelashes. And there's something about him that they just, I knew a guy once, he was a hairstylist, and he said that eyebrows are the punctuation marks of the face. And that's why it's very important that you don't screw them up too badly.
1: Yeah.
0: And if you think about it, it's true. Like, how do you convey rage? Like, you know, you scowl and your eyebrows, you glare in surprise, your eyebrows go up and all of that. They are the punctuation marks of your face.
1: It's true. It is very true.
0: We used to work with a guy who had the wild eyebrows that you get sometimes, that like grandpas get. You know, the kind that grow directly out from your face and have wild rogue furs. And I always wondered, like, would you trim those? Would you have to trim those to keep them from getting in your eyes? And so I asked him one day, I was like, your eyebrows are very impressive. They really had a life of their own. This guy was a longtime broadcast engineer, and he'd spend his days staring at screens. And these eyebrows were magnificent. They were like two small wild animals that lived on his head. And I asked him one time, I'm like, can I ask you? Because he wore glasses and you could see the eyebrows would poke against the lenses. So do you ever like have to comb out your eyebrows and trim them? And he stared at me for the longest time. Oh. And he goes,
1: oh.
0: And he goes, well, I suppose if I was one of those kind of men, I would. What kind of men that don't want their eyebrow fur knocking against the lenses of their glasses?
1: The kind of man's me. Mine get trimmed every 3 weeks when I get a haircut. Every 3 weeks.
0: Shut up. But you have yours you have your brows professionally trimmed?
1: No, the lady that does my hair, she takes care of my eyebrows.
2: Yeah, is that a thing? When I get my hair cut,
1: she shapes them, and if she needs to, she, you know, puts the stuff on there and rips them out. And I've never had that done,
2: but I have had them. I always go, please, if you see any errant hairs like eyebrows and stuff, you know, when I go to Great Clips for my very, very fine haircut.
0: I genuinely don't really know what it's like to live with a modern man from this century. Because you keep in mind that Kevin, you know, basically washes his entire body with like turtle wax and shaves his head in the driveway without a mirror. So like what do I know about what happens to men who go to fancy professional places for haircuts? That's how I can't remember the last time. In fact, I don't think that Kevin has paid someone to cut his hair since I've known him.
2: Oh, wow.
1: Really?
0: He's been, yeah. No, he is like the full Grizzly Adams experience. Which is why it's surprising that he's as high maintenance as he is with like food and that sort of thing. But yeah, I never thought about it till today. But I don't think in all the time I've been with this man, he's been to a haircut place.
1: Oh.
0: I can promise you, the only way that someone's dripping hot wax on that man's face is if there's a safe word involved and it's his birthday. He ain't getting his eyebrows done. Neither know how. It's the Bob and Sherry Show.
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5: From the KGR Newsroom, I'm Jared Cirillo. An investigation is underway into a deadly shooting that took place in Bozeman. Police said one person was shot and killed just after midnight Monday. The ordeal happened outside a bar on East Main Street. The suspect fled the scene. However, Bozeman police said they were able to track him down and make an arrest for a charge of deliberate homicide. The Montana VA healthcare system is warning veterans about a new scam. The VA says scammers are sending out fake letters to veterans claiming they have a VA appointment. They're asking them to pay for that appointment. Some victims say they're not even enrolled in VA healthcare. The department is reminding patients that it does not charge any upfront fees for appointments and never sends payment requests through email, text, or phone. You're up to date from the KGR Newsroom. I'm Jared Cirillo reporting.
6: KGR weather forecast for Helena. Well, it looks like starting out today, partly cloudy skies. Should see more clouds later during the day. It's going to be breezy today with a high near 79 degrees. Then tonight, cloudy with occasional showers, low 54. Tomorrow, scattered thunderstorms in the afternoon with a high of 74 degrees. And tomorrow night, scattered thunderstorms with a low 52 degrees.
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3: I like police dogs. I think it is so cool what they do, what they're trained to do. I don't know who trains them, but it's amazing. And especially sniffing drugs. I just can't imagine how they do it. I really can't. I've watched videos of them training them. It's just amazing. Now, in Denver, they have a police dog. It's Officer Adele. Now, she is retiring after 8 years of service as a narcotics detection dog. And the department said in its social media post, she is one of our highest performing canines. Her skill and determination helped investigators remove over $1 million in street value narcotics from the city over the course of her career. I mean, it was like 30 pounds of cocaine and 60 pounds of methamphetamine. It just goes on and on and on what she's done.
1: What a hardworking, good girl. And how many years has she been?
3: That's just amazing.
1: She was 2 years
3: old. She was 2 years old when they trained her. And that's when she got her badge. And she's been there for 8 years. And so I guess they have like some sort of amount of time. But not 10 years old. I mean, she's earned her retirement.
1: Is it that maybe their sense of smell gets less acute, or maybe they just get overwhelmed and tired
4: now,
1: and it's time.
4: A big dog at the age of 10 has become an older dog.
1: Old.
4: Yeah. And really requires more care.
3: Yeah. And it's a Labrador and they have some hip problems and whatever. So
1: will she stay with her handler forever?
3: Yes.
1: Is that who?
3: Yes.
1: Good.
3: One of the things they said that she's already knows how to have fun because she swims, she goes to rivers and lakes, they've got boats, and she does all of this. She travels and, you know, plays with the kids. But I wonder if she'll miss it.
4: So
1: they say cops do.
4: You know, they train the dogs near where Lamar lives. You remember this? And a high school friend of mine worked in law enforcement.
3: Yeah.
4: And he used to take care of the drug-sniffing dog.
3: Yes.
4: And so I said to Lamar, I said, oh, that's funny. A high school friend of mine's down in your neck of the woods. Lamar goes to a restaurant, sees a car, a police vehicle from Florida, and goes over and says, do you know Max? And he said, yeah, I went to high school with him. What are the odds of that?
3: Yes. Yes. Yes, I remember that.
4: Lamar lives 70.
3: It was an Outback.
4: Lamar lives 70 miles from me.
1: But you can count on Lamar. Lamar will walk up to a log and speak to it.
3: Yeah.
1: You're a good-looking log. Planning to burn anytime? Yeah, he will talk to anyone at any time.
3: Here's the deal. What are the odds? But what's he going to say? What? No, I don't know him. Okay, you have a great day, brother. Thank you for your service.
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5: 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Townsend's going to see cloudy skies later today, along with 10 to 15 mile-an-hour winds and a daytime high near 80 degrees. Cloudy skies tonight with a low 55, then tomorrow partly cloudy with a high of 77 degrees. Tomorrow night partly cloudy with an overnight low 53, then Thursday we'll see a mix of sunshine and clouds with a daytime high 86 degrees.
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2: From the KGR newsroom, I'm Jared Cirillo. Firefighters continue to make progress against the Jericho Creek fire that's been burning near Helena. Officials said the blaze is now considered 31% contained as of Monday. The fire has scorched about 2,000 acres, about 16 miles southwest of Helena, since it was started by a lightning strike on May 13th. Crews are conducting strategic burns to help contain the blaze. An unmarked cemetery holding the remains of hundreds of vulnerable Helena residents is no longer unmarked. Officials unveiled a plaque last week marking the site of the Poor Farm Cemetery. The two-acre plot on the site of the present-day Florence Crittenden Cooney campus was used as a cemetery in the early 1900s by the Lewis and Clark County Hospital, which was also known as the Poor Farm. The hospital housed forgotten residents like orphaned and abandoned children, disabled, and the elderly. You're up to date. I'm Jared Cirillo.
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2: Hi, Melissa.
3: Hi, how are you?
2: We're good. How are you?
3: I'm good.
2: What did you...
3: I don't exactly want to refer to this as a stupid thing to do and offend anyone, but it's something that I would never normally do, and because of my ex's influence, I stripped for money for a while.
2: Okay. Well, in what way did he influence you to do that?
3: Because I didn't have a job at the time, and I was, like, 18, and I got a speeding ticket sneaking off to see him, and my parents hated him already, and we were trying to prevent me from getting caught, so I needed fast cash, and he didn't have the money to give me, so he encouraged that, because that would be the fastest way to get cash.
2: Isn't it funny, Melissa, how, because like now you look back on that and you go, my God, what was I thinking? We just don't have any judgment.

0: commitment at that age.
1: No, because all I cared about was getting that paid off. So
0: yeah, at that age, you're so afraid of your parents being mad at you for the speeding ticket that stripping seems like the only way to fix it,
2: isn't it?
1: It was funny because after a few weeks, he decided that he didn't like me doing it anymore, so I quit.
2: It's so strange that you're at an age around 18 where the guy that you're interested in doesn't have enough money to cover a speeding ticket, and yet you can still go into a place and 45-year-old men can stare at you naked.
1: Yeah.
2: You know what I mean? It's like you're a child, but you're not a child at that age. So what did he do? He said to you, honey, why don't you become a stripper to raise some money fast?
1: Well, he knew that I had a friend that was like a cocktail waitress at the strip club that I would see now and then. And I don't know. I mean, I think every girl is kind of interested in doing that, but would never actually do it. But every girl kind of like, I don't want to say dreams about doing it, but it's just kind of something that someone wants to get out of their system when they're younger, I think.
2: Let's ask the only one. Hang on. I'm going to ask the only skirt in the room here. Have you ever had a dream about being a stripper?
0: I knew when I was in college, I knew a stripper. Her stage name was Juicy. And Juicy made,
2: that's a good one.
0: She made so much money that mm-hmm. it was crazy. And she had great business sense about it. And she had no respect at all for the customers. She thought the guys who threw money at her were just losers. but, you know, and at that time, I mean, you never have more body confidence, I think, than when you're 19 or 20. At that time, I still couldn't. Like, I just didn't have the dream. But I remember, Melissa, what it's like. I remember what it's like to decide that it would be better to dance naked for 45-year-old men than to tell your mom and dad you needed money for a speeding ticket. And I also remember what it's like to have a guy say to you, I can't give you money for your speeding ticket. Why don't you strip and not break up with that guy? Like
2: it's unbelievable.
0: I know exactly what it's like to be in your stripper shoes.
2: Only have a minute left. So the first night, was that difficult?
1: I mean, it wasn't difficult to be on the stage, but once things started coming off, but you go into like a different state of mind, I guess. I don't know. There's like a high that comes with it all.
2: Really?
1: Yeah, it kind of had a way of making me feel like a celebrity. So, I mean, I can't blame him all for my distress. But looking back now, I would have never, never.
2: Did your parents know you did that?
1: My mom knows now because she read it in one of my journals. But it was only a few years ago when she read it, so it had been a long time.
0: I've got to add this to the talk. If you ever drink, call, I'll come get you. If you get a speeding ticket, don't be a stripper. I'll help you pay for it.
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7: From the KGR Newsroom, I'm Jared Cirillo. An investigation is underway into a deadly shooting that took place in Bozeman. Police said one person was shot and killed just after midnight Monday. The ordeal happened outside a bar on East Main Street. The suspect fled the scene. However, Bozeman police said they were able to track him down and make an arrest for a charge of deliberate homicide. The Montana VA healthcare system is warning veterans about a new scam. The VA says scammers are sending out fake letters to veterans claiming they have a VA appointment. They're asking them to pay for that appointment. Some victims say they're not even enrolled in VA healthcare. The department is reminding patients that it does not charge any upfront fees for appointments and never sends payment requests through email, text, or phone. You're up to date from the KGR Newsroom. I'm Jared Cirillo reporting.
1: 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I'm Heather Kistler. 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
8: KGR weather forecast for Helena. Well, it looks like starting out today, partly cloudy skies. Should see more clouds later during the day. It's going to be breezy today with a high near 79 degrees. Then tonight, cloudy with occasional showers, low 54. Tomorrow, scattered thunderstorms in the afternoon with a high of 74 degrees. And tomorrow night, scattered thunderstorms with a low 52 degrees.
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3: Hey, I'm calling in about the incident with the drone. Here's my take on it. The world is on fire. It's just so nasty out there. Hopefully I don't start crying. That it's hard sometimes to even get out of bed and face the day because people are just so cruel, mean, ready to snap at you. And I'm a Pisces, so I just want everybody to be happy, and I'm passionate, and I love everybody, and I just want the best.
4: She just wants the best.
0: See what I mean about your Pisces? They're just such gentle, kind souls, and this world is too hard on them. You know, it just is. This world is too hard. And I agree with you. It does feel like people are just on their last nerve. You know, you just feel like people are ready to snap, snap, snap. And I think it's because everyone, kind of broadly, generally speaking, everyone feels so pressed. And you know what that feels like because you feel pressed. Max, do you not feel so pressed?
4: Yeah, I do. All the time. About a lot of things.
0: All the time.
4: But I feel pressed all the time. And so I think the thing is if people have some bad behavior or they kind of fly off the handle, they feel justified by doing it. You know, in that moment. They don't feel apologetic about it.
0: And because you don't know, right? You don't know that this person who literally has pulled up alongside you in traffic and is yelling at you and shaking their fists, they just seem like a lunatic because you don't know what else is going on for people. And for the folks who say, but it's always been this way, yes and no. Life has always been super challenging, absolutely. Yeah. But we have this new thing now that has given us new ways to be driven crazy and act crazy. And it's the internet. And I'm not just talking about social media. It's the way that you're expected to be available to your employer 24/7. Like, you're never not available. There's never a day where you are unaware of things in the world because it's flying at you constantly. And you can't escape it. And every act of daily living seems to require 3 passwords, a passkey, and 2-factor authentication.
4: Yeah.
0: And people are fried. People are fried.
4: And I think some people are addicted to the rage.
0: I do too.
4: You know? Yeah. I mean, and I think the reason that they are is because they feel powerless. And when they're being rageful, they somehow feel like they have some measure of power.
0: Or you feel numb and exhausted, and rage at least feels like something,
4: mm-hmm.
0: You know? So, my sweet little Pisces, I hope somebody didn't run you off the road and that's why we lost the rest of your message. It's not you. You're not the crazy one. You are not. The world is crazy, not you. It's the Bob and Sherry Show.
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1: From the KGR newsroom, I'm Jared Cirillo. Firefighters continue to make progress against the Jericho Creek fire that's been burning near Helena. Officials said the blaze is now considered 31% contained as of Monday. The fire has scorched about 2,000 acres, about 16 miles southwest of Helena, since it was started by a lightning strike on May 13th. Crews are conducting strategic burns to help contain the blaze. An unmarked cemetery holding the remains of hundreds of vulnerable Helena residents is no longer unmarked. Officials unveiled a plaque last week marking the site of the Poor Farm Cemetery. The two-acre plot on the site of the present-day Florence Crittenden Cooney campus was used as a cemetery in the early 1900s by the Lewis and Clark County Hospital, which was also known as the Poor Farm. The hospital housed forgotten residents like orphaned and abandoned children, disabled, and the elderly. You're up to date. I'm Jared Cirillo.
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0: Robert Palmer. Some people request that song and they ask for the Dr. Doctor song. But then you know they're talking about the song called Bad Case of Loving You. Either way, it'll work. I've got more favorites coming up here in just a couple of minutes with Stevie Wonder and Billy Idol.
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4: KGR weather forecast for Helena. Well, it looks like starting out today, partly cloudy skies. Should see more clouds later during the day. It's going to be breezy today with a high near 79 degrees. Then tonight, cloudy with occasional showers, low 54. Tomorrow, scattered thunderstorms in the afternoon with a high of 74 degrees. And tomorrow night, scattered thunderstorms with a low 52 degrees.
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0: The Bee Gees, How Deep Is Your Love? But I guess the only remaining one is Barry Gibb, actually Sir Barry Gibb, yeah. And he's going to be 80 coming up this September. Elton John on the way in Hall & Oates.
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0: It's REM and Losing My Religion. I'm Linda. So yeah, there are bad drivers everywhere you go. A new report, though, warns which states have the worst road rage. According to Consumer Affairs, Louisiana, number one, as nearly 60% of the state's fatal crashes and traffic deaths were linked to aggressive and careless driving. New Mexico came in second, followed by Colorado, while the calmest state for driving, that would be Maine. And more of your favorites on the way with Motley Crue and the Commodores.
1: It's 6 a.m. at Benny's Bistro. Holly is finishing today's cheesecake while she waits for the bread to proof. By 9, Eric is cooking Benny's famous tomato soup, and Eunice is making veggie burgers from local lentils and mushrooms. Kirby is developing today's feature from items purchased at the farmer's market. The aroma of baking bread fills the restaurant. Soon, it will be lunchtime. No one does local like Benny's Bistro on 6th Avenue, downtown.
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0: KGR weather forecast for Helena. Well, it looks like starting out today, partly cloudy skies. Should see more clouds later during the day. It's going to be breezy today with a high near 79 degrees. Then tonight, cloudy with occasional showers, low 54. Tomorrow, scattered thunderstorms in the afternoon with a high of 74 degrees. And tomorrow night, scattered thunderstorms with a low 52 degrees.
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0: Creedence Clearwater Revival, and of course, story of Willie and the Boy. Supposedly, Fogerty was inspired by a Disney poster, a Winnie the Pooh ad, which kind of ended up morphing into this Willie and the Poor Boys thing. But that was his original inspiration, was Winnie the Pooh. Now I'll never hear that the same way again. Commodores in a minute and the Eagles.
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0: Guns N' Roses and Sweet Child of Mine. Sat there too from Tiffany, and I had to work in some Pat Benatar. Yeah, I love the story about how when her kids were in school, one way to kind of keep an eye on them was to volunteer. A lot of parents do that, you know, volunteered to just kind of, you know, be around school just in case you want to just see what's going on. She was working in the library in between her tours and stuff. So here she is doing these great arena tours. Then she'd come back and work at the library. So cool. The Eagles in a minute and Tears for Fears.
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9: KGR weather forecast for Helena. Well, we may see a stray shower or thunderstorm later today, along with 10 to 15 mile an hour wind. Then tonight, cloudy to partly cloudy skies. Still a slight chance of a stray shower. Overnight low 53. Then tomorrow, partly cloudy skies. A little breezy with a high near 79. Tomorrow night, a few passing clouds with an overnight low 53 degrees.
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Jimmy Cliff. I can see clearly now. Hi, Linda. I always thought the band name Fine Young Cannibals was one of the coolest names ever. Their name actually came from a movie back in 1960 with Robert Wagner and Natalie Wood. You can probably find it on YouTube called All the Fine Young Cannibals. Here She Drives Me Crazy.

0: Easily one of the best voices ever. Still, she sounds so amazing. Taylor Dane and Tell It to My Heart. Whitney Houston in a couple of minutes and Robert Palmer.
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10: KGR weather forecast for Helena. Well, we may see a stray shower or thunderstorm later today, along with 10 to 15 mile an hour wind. That's tonight, cloudy to partly cloudy skies. Still a slight chance of a stray shower. Overnight low 53. And tomorrow, partly cloudy skies. A little breezy with a high near 79. Tomorrow night, a few passing clouds with an overnight low 53 degrees.
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0: One of those bands that's really fun to listen to, especially if you're driving. And Sweet Emotion. Yeah, just got to watch that lead foot. On the way, more favorites with the Bee Gees and Michael Jackson.
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5: KGR weather forecast for Helena. Well, we may see a stray shower or thunderstorm later today, along with 10 to 15 mile an hour wind. Then tonight, cloudy to partly cloudy skies. Still a slight chance of a stray shower, overnight low 53. Then tomorrow, partly cloudy skies, a little breezy with a high near 79. Tomorrow night, a few passing clouds with an overnight low 53 degrees.
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8: KGR weather forecast for Helena. Well, we may see a stray shower or thunderstorm later today, along with 10 to 15 mile an hour wind. And tonight, cloudy to partly cloudy skies. Still a slight chance of a stray shower. Overnight low 53. And tomorrow, partly cloudy skies. A little breezy with a high near 79. Tomorrow night, a few passing clouds with an overnight low 53 degrees.
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2: KGR weather forecast for Helena. Well, we may see a stray shower or thunderstorm later today, along with 10 to 15 mile an hour wind. Then tonight, cloudy to partly cloudy skies. Still a slight chance of a stray shower. Overnight low 53. Then tomorrow, partly cloudy skies. A little breezy with a high near 79. Tomorrow night, a few passing clouds with an overnight low 53 degrees.
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2: From the KGR Newsroom, I'm Jared Cirillone. An investigation is underway into a deadly shooting that took place in Bozeman. Police said one person was shot and killed just after midnight Monday. The ordeal happened outside a bar on East Main Street. The suspect fled the scene. However, Bozeman police said they were able to track him down and make an arrest for a charge of deliberate homicide. The Montana VA healthcare system is warning veterans about a new scam. The VA says scammers are sending out fake letters to veterans claiming they have a VA appointment. They're asking them to pay for that appointment. Some victims say they're not even enrolled in VA healthcare. The department is reminding patients that it does not charge any upfront fees for appointments and never sends payment requests through email, text, or phone. You're up to date from the KGR Newsroom. I'm Jared Cirillo reporting.
3: KGR weather forecast for Helena. Looks like cloudy to partly cloudy skies tonight. Still a chance for a stray shower with an overnight low of 53 degrees. Then tomorrow, partly cloudy skies, a little breezy with a high near 79. Tomorrow night, a few passing clouds, overnight low 53. Thursday, looks like mainly sunny skies with a daytime high near 87 degrees.
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0: From the KTR newsroom, I'm Jared Cirillo. An Anaconda man accused of conspiring to murder a Montana abortion provider is now planning a mental health-related defense. Prosecutors and defense attorneys filed an omnibus memo Monday claiming 20-year-old Charles Felix Jones has, quote, a mental disease or disorder issue, and that he will assert a defense related to that. Jones turned himself in to Anaconda police in March. He told police that he broke into the backyard of an abortion doctor with a gun on March 8th and then threw the gun and other items at a back window. Jones also told police he is the suspect who fired into the front entry of a Helena Planned Parenthood clinic in 2023 when he was just 17 years old. Fire officials are reporting full containment of the East Side fire near Red Lodge. I'm Jared Cirillo reporting from the KGR newsroom.
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2: From the KGR Newsroom, I'm Jared Cirillo. Our top story, Montana's land board is now significantly revising its land swap evaluation process. For the first time in more than two decades, board members voted 4-0 this week to approve the updated policy. Governor Gianforte abstained from the vote after his attempt to add a 30-day public comment period failed. Opponents said Monday's vote came with limited public notice and insufficient time for review. The new policy changes how state lands are valued and narrows the definition of protected water resources and also allows discounts for lands without documented legal access. Federal officials are searching for a Mexican national in connection with a Montana drug case. The FBI says Leobardo Peña Gutierrez was involved in drug-related crimes in Gallatin County between May and September of 2020. I'm Jared Cirillo.
3: KGR weather forecast for Helena. Looks like cloudy to partly cloudy skies tonight. Still a chance for a stray shower with an overnight low of 53 degrees. Then tomorrow, partly cloudy skies, a little breezy with a high near 79. Tomorrow night, a few passing clouds, overnight low 53. Thursday looks like mainly sunny skies with a daytime high near 87 degrees.
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0: From the KTR newsroom, I'm Jared Cirillo. An Anaconda man accused of conspiring to murder a Montana abortion provider is now planning a mental health-related defense. Prosecutors and defense attorneys filed an omnibus memo Monday claiming 20-year-old Charles Felix Jones has, quote, a mental disease or disorder issue, and that he will assert a defense related to that. Jones turned himself in to Anaconda police in March. He told police that he broke into the backyard of an abortion doctor with a gun on March 8th and then threw the gun and other items at a back window. Jones also told police he is the suspect who fired into the front entry of a Helena Planned Parenthood clinic in 2023 when he was just 17 years old. Fire officials are reporting full containment of the East Side fire near Red Lodge. I'm Jared Cirillo reporting from the KGR newsroom.
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